0: Looking for the Kickstart call. Want to be on the radio with us?
1: Who wouldn't? Call up. 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

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Thanks the Lord for another day. I just thank him for

0: Wayne Dieter, and it's Kickstart call time. Been a busy day for a lot of people. Let's go to the Kickstart call. And who is this?
1: Hey, my name's Jade. How are you?
0: I'm so good, Jade. You're the Kickstart. What you got today?
1: Well, okay. I just picked up the kids. I had to give them something to eat so they wouldn't annoy me while I was on the phone. We're heading to, we are heading to soccer practice. So everybody's going to be all worn out by the time I get them home, which is yay.
0: Right? Hey, that's the best part about practice. But let me tell you, sports parents like need to get their flowers because the commitment that that comes down to. I coach my son's football team and we are out 2 hours a night, 3 to 4 nights a week. It's wild.
1: Oh my gosh, you're the coach. Well, yeah. You deserve something because you're dealing with a lot more than I am. I'm just watching you deal with it.
0: Hey, well, we appreciate you calling. Enjoy practice.
1: All right, thanks. Chicago's big
2: 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Number one for new country. Hey, nothing artificial here. Guaranteed human.

0: And our Instagram at Wayne D and Tay if you want to check in.
1: Okay, so Wednesday's reserved for Big Burning Question.
0: Yes.
1: I'm so excited about this one because it's kind of like, I don't know, it's going to be embarrassing for our kids to talk about it. But what's something your kid thinks is embarrassing about you that you just refuse to stop doing?
0: Share your answer now. 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

0: And things are always going down in Nashville. Tay, what do you got coming up?
1: Yeah, speaking of Nashville, it continues to grow. Well, there is a new concert venue that's set to open, and this big old country superstar is opening it.
0: It's going to be fun. 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
1: All right, first we start things out with Sugarland. So they seem to have been teasing like a reunion of some sort on their Instagram. Well, just yesterday they broke the news. They announced that they will be embarking on the Ride or Die tour together. It's a 26-city trek, and it starts in Florida on October 1st. But you can visit Sugarland's website for more details.
2: Heck yeah, let's go. They back, baby.
1: Yeah. Okay, next, Zach Bryan fans have been getting new music from him here and there at, like, certain shows. He's just been playing, like, for these random songs. So they knew that maybe an album was coming, but it looks like it's going to be an EP coming out in October. He officially made the announcement just yesterday, so we get new music from him. That'll be awesome.
2: Listen, I ain't mad about that. Bring it, my boy.
1: And then last, so, you know, Ella Langley has so much going on. She's been such a busy girl, like, I mean, touring with Morgan Wallen, touring on her own, and all this other stuff. So she finally got the weekend off. Well, she and a bunch of her friends went to the Virgin Islands and did a little bit of some karaoke. She sang a Bob Marley song. There's video of her up on stage singing and just getting it.
2: Could you imagine? What if you're sitting at the bar and you're just, you know, had a few and you go, oh God, who's singing? They're horrible. And everyone turns around like, Bill, that's Ella Langley.
1: It would not be horrible, first of all.
2: No, it wouldn't be.
1: That'd be amazing.
2: But if she was drinking, it wasn't good.
1: Yeah.
2: That's gotta be it. Nobody sings. It's, I promise, if you're drinking and doing karaoke, it's not as good as you sound.
1: Valid, yeah.
2: Unless you're by my buddy Isaac in Florida doing Johnny Cool. I played that for you, right?
1: No, yeah. I saw.
2: It was awful.
1: That's your iHeartCountry. 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

It's Morgan Wallen right there, and the song is called Don't We. What's going on? It's Wayne D and Tay. Weeknights, you find us right here as we get ready to dive in to some of our big burning questions. We do that every Wednesday. It's on the way.

0: and we appreciate you hanging out. Time to dive into the
1: Big burning question. All right, what's something your kid thinks is embarrassing about you that you refuse to stop doing?
0: My son is embarrassed by how much I play Elvis in the car.
1: Oh, he's embarrassed by that?
0: He's like, Dad, play Drake.
1: Oh,
0: I'm
1: gosh.
0: Like, oh, God.
1: Do you do it like pulling up to school?
0: Is that all the time?
1: Why he gets embarrassed?
0: Yeah. Okay. And I don't listen all the time, but...
1: Yeah.
0: But every now and again, I'm like, all right, here's Drake.
1: Yeah. I really try not to embarrass Weston. Like, I try hard not to.
0: Yeah.
1: But sometimes, like, I feel like he just needs, like, a little extra boost in the morning. So when he gets out of the car, I always, like, yell something cute at him. And he's always like, Mom, stop.
0: See, and that's, my son is different because, like, I dropped him off today for school. And he's always like, put the window down because, like, he yells at me.
1: Yeah.
0: He's like, all right, I love you, Dad. I'm like, all right, love you too, buddy. They'll be like, love you. And I'm like, there's like other middle school kids all around him. I'm like, hey, kill
1: that.
0: I love you stuff, bro.
1: You're
0: going to get beat up.
1: You're embarrassed.
0: I know. I'm like, hey, riff stuff, dude. Check in. What's the question we're asking again is?
1: What's something your kid thinks is embarrassing that you do, but you refuse to stop doing it?
0: 1-877-367-4432.
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0: All right. Shout out to our friends in the ATL. It's Wayne D and Tay doing our show here in Nashville. 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
2: Hey guys, it's iHeart Country on The Verge artist Stella Lefty. Boston is a song I wrote when I was waiting on a guy who was picking me up. I couldn't stop thinking about him, and this is what I was feeling while I was waiting for him. Here's my song, Boston. On a train.

0: Hey guys, it's I Heart Country on The Verge artist Stella Lefty. And that was my song, Boston.
1: We call it the Big Burning Question. It was a big old sneeze a second ago for Tay, but
2: just missed it.
1: We'll be back at it. We're asking you this question.
2: All right, what's something your kid thinks is embarrassing about you, but you are like, I ain't gonna change?
1: Want you to check in now, 1-877-367-4432. Daniel, you're up, buddy. Go ahead.
3: If there's a fun song on the radio in the car when we're driving, I will sing, I'll full out with the windows open.
1: Yeah.
3: And he's like, stop, you're embarrassing me. I'm like, no one can, yeah, I'm never gonna stop that.
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2: Yeah.
1: I do like these hand and I'm like, you know.
2: Oh my gosh.
1: Yeah. My son's like, what are you doing?
2: That's so funny. Cause for me, it's pop punk. So like if a pop punk song comes on, I'll like headbang and Weston's like, what the heck is wrong with you, mom?
1: 1-877-367-4432. 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

Taylor Swift there. What's going on? It's Wayne, Dee, and Tay. Shout out to Boozy. You heard Tay tell the story a couple of days ago about he accidentally crashed a wedding. It's wild. Story's up on his Instagram. Check it out.

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0: Listen, I have house shoes in the studio.
1: Yeah.
0: And that embarrasses Tate.
1: They're Crocs, yeah. But when we have like a guest in,
0: Kane
1: oh my
0: Brown
1: gosh.
0: Comes in, I'm like, hey man, look at my Crocs.
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We'll make it happen, but you got to be listening for your shot to win. Good luck.

0: right. Positivity. 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
1: A very unexpected friendship formed over a McDonald's meal.
0: 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We call it In the Fields. 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
1: Let's get in the feels with Wendy and Tay.
2: Oh, this is so sweet. So a three-year-old is warming hearts on the internet after befriending an elderly man eating alone at McDonald's. It was so sweet. This video of the touching interaction went viral online, racking up a million views, plus thousands of comments just praising the toddler and, of course, the mother for great parenting skills. But the family later learned that the elderly man lives close by and was a friend of the boy's late great-grandfather. How crazy is that? But the little boy, you could see him walking up to the man and wanting to eat with him because he was sitting alone. It was just the sweetest. You got to check it out. It's adorable. That's your In the Feels with Wayne, D, and Tay.
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What's going on? It's Wayne D. She's Tate. Instagram is at Wayne D and Tay if you want to check in. We would absolutely love to hear from y'all. The new country, we lead the way in that around here. Hudson Westbrook's song is Painted You Pretty.

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0: And we are continuing the big burning question. We do it every Wednesday.
1: What's something your kid thinks is embarrassing, but you refuse to stop doing it?
0: Julie, goddess, what up?
2: Oh, I'm the parent that screams, I love you from the car.
1: Oh, yep.
0: Oh, see, now.
2: And I get louder the more embarrassed I get.
1: Yep.
0: I love that. I love that. It's funny because my son, we were talking earlier today. My son love is all about the I love
1: you. I know. It's vice versa with you guys. Yeah. You get embarrassed.
0: But it's funny because, like, my daughter with high school, like, if I drop her off, I'll be like, have fun being the prettiest girl at school today.
1: Aww,
0: and
1: that's
0: stuff like that.
1: Cute.
0: And I see her blush, but I know she's like, oh, gosh, my dad's awesome.
1: Aww.
0: I hope she is anyway. But there's times I think Tay's like, oh, he's awesome. But I know she's like, oh, my God, I'm so annoyed.
1: No, it's not. I think you're great.
0: Yeah, I want to push her into traffic. We'll be right back.
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0: And obviously, we are all trying to keep our kids safe.
1: Yeah, and these detectives are warning parents to not post this one photo of your kids.
0: We'll tell you what that is coming up in a few.
2: He's a ranch hand in a pinch, man. Hotter than the red on the cattle brand. Cause she's a gold digger with a quick trigger. A cast iron skillet swinging lid flipper. Now he's a double wide on the county line.

horseback. Now he's a buckskin, 15 hands, five-time team road champion.

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1: All right, so there's a detective who investigates crimes against kids, but he came out with an article talking about how these photos of kids, parents should think twice about posting them on social media, and it's kids in bathing suits, boy, girl, no matter where you are, pool, beach. Don't post any of that because he's seen some horrible things.
0: And with some back to school stuff, like, don't post pictures in front of your kids' new school either.
1: Oh, yeah. No, don't.
0: Like, you wouldn't want anyone knowing where your kids are.
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0: We call it the big burning question. It was a big old sneeze a second ago for Tay, but
1: just missed it.
0: We'll be back at it. We're asking you this question.
1: All right, what's something your kid thinks is embarrassing about you, but you are like, I ain't gonna change?
0: Want you to check in now, 1-877-367-4432. Daniel, you're up, buddy. Go ahead.
2: If there's a fun song on the radio in the car when we're driving, I will sing, I'll full out with the windows open,
0: yeah.
2: And he's like, stop, you're embarrassing me. I'm like, no one can, yeah, I'm never gonna stop that.
1: Hey. Oh, that's one of my faves, too.
0: If a real good older like hip hop song comes on.
1: Yeah.
0: I do like these hand and I'm like, you know.
1: Oh my gosh.
0: Yeah. My son's like, what are you doing?
1: That's so funny. Cause for me, it's pop punk. So like if a pop punk song comes on, I'll like headbang and Weston's like, what the heck is wrong with you, mom?
0: 1-877-367-4432. 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
3: 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Here's my song, Boston. On a

0: Hey guys, it's I Heart Country on The Verge artist Stella Lefty. And that was my song, Boston.
1: Gotta tell you, we appreciate you hanging. Love Stella Lefty. She's the latest on The Verge member of the I Heart Country family here. Got new Blake Shelton out. Hey,

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0: And we're getting ready to hang out in, what, eight nights until this guy is our special guest. Chris Jansen got a new song. It's called Fight for a Girl. Check it out.
1: Yeah, I've been sitting around playing them haggard sounds, running them memories up, take me back to a square body truck. All my buddies all circled around in an old city parking lot, and we thought we had it all.

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0: And our Instagram at Wayne D and Tay if you want to check in.
1: Okay, so Wednesday's reserved for Big Burning Question.
0: Yes.
1: I'm so excited about this one because it's kind of like, I don't know, it's going to be embarrassing for our kids to talk about it. But what's something your kid thinks is embarrassing about you that you just refuse to stop doing?
0: Share your answer now. 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Help us.

0: 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Tay, what do you got coming up?
1: Yeah, speaking of Nashville, it continues to grow. Well, there is a new concert venue that's set to open, and this big old country superstar is opening it.
0: It's going to be fun. 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
1: All right, first we start things out with Sugar Land. So they seem to have been teasing like a reunion of some sort on their Instagram. Well, just yesterday they broke the news. They announced that they will be embarking on the Ride or Die tour together. It's a 26-city trek, and it starts in Florida on October 1st. But you can visit Sugarland's website for more details.
2: Heck yeah, let's go. They back, baby.
1: Yeah. Okay, next, Zach Bryan fans have been getting new music from him here and there at, like, certain shows. He's just been playing, like, for these random songs. So they knew that maybe an album was coming, but it looks like it's going to be an EP coming out in October. He officially made the announcement just yesterday, so we get new music from him. That'll be awesome.
2: Listen, I ain't mad about that. Bring him, my boy.
1: And then last, so, you know, Ella Langley has so much going on. She's been such a busy girl, like, I mean, touring with Morgan Wallen, touring on her own, and all this other stuff. So she finally got the weekend off. Well, she and a bunch of her friends went to the Virgin Islands and did a little bit of some karaoke. She sang a Bob Marley song. There's video of her up on stage singing and just getting it.
2: Could you imagine? What if you're sitting at the bar and you just, you know, had a few and you go, oh God, who's singing? They're horrible. And everyone turns around like, Bill, that's Ella Langley.
1: It would not be horrible, first of all.
2: No, it wouldn't be.
1: That'd be amazing.
2: But if she was drinking, it wasn't good.
1: Yeah.
2: So that's gotta be. Nobody sings. I promise if you're drinking and doing karaoke, it's not as good as you sound.
1: Valid, yeah.
2: Unless you're by my buddy Isaac in Florida doing Johnny Cool. I played that for you, right?
1: No, yeah. I saw.
2: It was awful.
1: That's your iHeartCountry. 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
8: Hey, it's Thursday, everybody. Welcome to show number 1686. It's After Midnight. I'm your host, Granger Smith. I'm so glad to be with you. Hey, I've got this good news story. You're going to want to hear this. Hang tight. I'll read it for you. I've also got some Nashville news with Ann Hudson, stories about your favorite stars out there in Music City, and all this here with a bunch of good country music, beginning with hour number one, although I'm with you till the sun comes up. Let the journey begin. Here we go. It's After Midnight.

Big 95.5, number one for new country. Hey, thank you for starting your Thursday here with me. How about we get it rolling with some good news? Hang on just two songs and I'll share some with you. You say

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0: All right, here's a good news story. A young soccer fan who used his house savings to take his grandfather to the World Cup got the entire cost of the trip back.
1: Oh, wow. I can't wait to hear this one.
0: This kid named Jacob, 21 years old, dipped into money savings from a home deposit so that his 80-year-old grandfather, Jeff Golliker, could attend matches in the United States and Mexico. And after their story spread online, the company MetaWin offered to reimburse the trip if England achieved certain match results and then deposited the money into Jacob's account.
1: Wow.
0: So Jacob plans to return the money to his savings while still enjoying the rest of the tournament with his grandfather that he describes as his best mate.
1: Love that gesture. That's cool.
0: That's cool.
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Number one for new country, Big 95.5. So I got a topic I want to discuss next hour. I want to hear from you on this. What do you think kids need these days? Take that however you will and call me, 866-607-8383. We'll talk next hour. It's hard.

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1: Okay, we have Ann Hudson in the studio to bring us some Nashville news. What is going on out there in Music City?
2: Okay, Granger, I have a new obsession. Okay. You know I was on the Ella Langley bandwagon really early?
1: I do.
2: Well, this is my new bandwagon, okay? 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

0: news from Nashville's Music Row. It's Ann Hudson.
1: All right, so I am obsessed with Stella Lefty these days. Have you seen her like just skyrocket off? She literally posted just a clip of her song, Boston. It wasn't even fully written yet. And it went so viral on TikTok. She's like, oh my gosh, I need to finish writing this song. It's going so popular. And now she's been on the Grand Ole Opry and she just made her Madison Square Garden debut. Mumford & Sons brought her up on stage to perform Boston.

0: Yes.
1: It's already so debuting good. In Madison Square Garden.
2: So, one song. Right? One song.
0: I love it. But she's just so cool. Her voice is so just raspy, and I love it. I don't know. I'm obsessed. She's my new obsession. Calling her now.
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1: Granger's not finished when this show is over. 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

seen a big Montana sky. 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
7: Hey, welcome to Thursday. It's After Midnight, everybody. I'm your host, Granger Smith. Hour number two starts right now. I got a whole bunch of good country music. You've already been hearing it, and I got a whole bunch more left to play for you. I've also got this question. What do you think kids need these days? Call me with this, 866-607-8383. And then Earl Dibbles Jr., the country boy, is going to drop in with a dumb criminal story also. All this here on a Thursday, whatever the reason you're up early or up late right now, I'm glad you're with me, and you're not alone. We are After Midnight.

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So what do you think kids need these days? We're talking about this in two songs, and I want to put you on the air. 866-607-8383.

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1: Late Night Country just hits different. And Granger is bringing the soundtrack to your overnight. Thanks for being a part of the After Midnight family.
2: I don't know if you were looking at me or not. You probably smile like that all the time. I don't mean to bother you.

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And I'm sure one of your friends is about to come over here, cause she's supposed to

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1: So the topic of the hour, we're asking this question, what is something that kids need these days? I know that sounds like a broad question, but specifically as we think about every generation of kids needs something, and surely there are things that our kids need. I've got my producer, the Ant-Man, sitting with me. You have any thoughts on this?
2: Mentors. Hmm. I don't think kids are mentored like, you know, grandpas were very involved and I didn't know my grandfathers. I was kind of the whoops. I was at the end. Mm. And so they had already passed away. But I knew a lot of, you know, other kids who had grandpa, and they kind of adopted me too. But, you know, they were very influential in those kids' lives.
1: Interesting thought, because we have a culture right now of age segregation.
2: Mm-hmm.
1: We put kids where they need to go. We put grandparents where they need to go. Singles go where they need to go. Young adults go where they need. Everybody is segregated with their ages. 866-607-8383.
3: They need discipline, and they also need to get rid of the cell phones. Until they're old enough to buy alcohol, they don't need cell phones. That's my answer.
1: Here's a question to the caller. Should you discipline them by taking away their cell phone?
2: Hmm.
1: I think that goes against with what he said, but I think a lot of people will say, hey, I'm going to, unless you do this, I'm going to take away the phone. I think the caller's making the argument that they need to be without their phone and disciplined.
2: And no alcohol, evidently, too.
1: Evidently no alcohol.
2: No alcohol. Is that how you guys do with cell phones? Is that a discipline point? You get it back if you do this?
1: We honestly try not to. And the only one that has one is my daughter, who's about to be 15. The others dabble with their, you know, with a device, because they like to play Nintendo Switch or those things. And if we'll go on a trip, they like to take a little deactivated phone so they could take pictures.
2: Oh, sure. Yeah, that's cool. You know, document it a little bit.
1: Yeah.
2: Yeah. Without being hit with Instagram messages and texts and things like that. Yeah.
1: But we do have days where they cannot use any device.
2: That's cool.
1: School days and Sundays are, we call it no screen Sunday completely.
2: That's fun. That's really
1: not
2: fun.
1: For them.
2: Not for them.
1: 866-607-8383.
4: They need more structure. That's something that I had that I think helped me quite a bit. Structure. And they need to lay off the electronics a little more. I think going to all computer classes instead of actually having books has been a problem, because now they're getting away from reading books. Kids need more structure and less electronics is, I think, one of the biggest things that they, and discipline. And I don't mean discipline like, you know, spank your kids if they do something wrong, but they need to learn how to discipline themselves into taking care of their responsibilities and doing things the right way, having that integrity that I grew up with.
1: You remember when it was known that schools that had good electronic programs were considered the better school?
2: For sure.
1: And now it seems like people are making the argument that they should not do that.
2: Daughter, 12 years old, went into middle school this year. Sign on the front door: no phones, bell to bell.
1: Bell to bell.
2: Mm-hmm.
1: Interesting.
2: First bell, last bell.
1: 866-607-8383.
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1: Hey, Granger, this is Bradley from Denver, Colorado, working the third shift till 5 in the morning, doing security. I'm doing the best I do in life, and enjoying work and having a good night, listening to some good old country music from 106.7 Bull. Thank you for all you do, sir. Have a great morning and a great week. Thank you.
0: Thank you so much, bro. 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

Big 95.5, number one for new country. One New York police officer tried to turn a traffic stop into a personal payday, asking a driver for a $1,700 loan during the stop. Spoiler alert, it didn't go well. Earl Dibbles Jr. is going to share this dumb criminal story with us next.

0: time for Earl Dibbles and Dumb Criminals on After Midnight.
1: All right, this one takes the cake. Some New York cop named Armando Silvestri, only 29 years old, pulls a driver over in Queens, and then he leans in and says, "Hey, how about you loan me $1,700 like a dang pawn shop on wheels?" Says he'll pay it back with interest. Spoiler alert, he didn't. Didn't record the stop, didn't turn on his body cam, just ghosted the poor fella after getting that old cash. Internal Affairs heard about it, and old Armando got himself arrested. He's now suspended, unpaid, and probably looking for a real loan. Dumb.
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9: Hey, thanks for starting your Thursday here with me on After Midnight, y'all. I'm Granger Smith, your host. Hey, I've got some things that went down on this day in history I want to talk about this hour. Plus, some Nashville news with Ann Hudson. She's keeping you in touch with your favorite stars out there in Nashville. Some things went down, and she's going to tell you about it. Hang tight for all of this here early on a Thursday. We are After Midnight.

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Big 95.5. Okay, did you know that today was the day the Civil War was declared over? I'll remind you again what year that happened, if you can guess, coming up in history, plus some other things and two songs. Hang tight. Been flying.

0: loves talking about history, and he's even got the diploma to prove it. 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
1: On this day, August the 20th, 1866, President Andrew Johnson formally declared that the U.S. Civil War is over. 1911, the first around-the-world telegram was sent. 1920, American Professional Football Association formed. Jim Thorpe installed as president, later to become the National Football League. 1945, Tommy Brown became the youngest to ever hit an MLB home run at the age of 17. 1975, Viking 1 launched on its way to Mars. 2000, Tiger Woods became the first since Ben Hogan to win three majors in a calendar year in men's golf. Some famous birthdays include pop singer Demi Lovato, actor Andrew Garfield, actress Amy Adams, rocker Robert Plant, rapper Fred Durst, and those are just a few things that went down on this day in history.
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1: Hey, Granger. I don't usually get up this early, but I am doing bird work today. I'm a wildlife researcher, so you got to be up with the birds. I'm calling from Fort Collins, Colorado. And it was an awesome surprise to hear your voice on the radio this morning. My husband actually proposed to me on stage at your concert about 5 years ago, and we love you. We love your music, and thanks for what you do. Thanks, Granger.
0: Ah, thank you so much for that. Thank you for listening tonight. 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
1: We have Ann Hudson in here bringing stories about our favorite stars out there in Nashville. This is called Nashville News. What you got, Ann?
2: Well, a piece of Morgan Wallen history is disappearing from downtown Nashville rooftop. I'll tell you about that coming up in your Nashville News next.

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2: We're more than just a country radio show. We're a late night family. And Granger Smith is the voice that keeps the night going strong. Thanks for riding with us here on After Midnight with Granger Smith.

0: Here's what's new in Nashville. Here's Ann Hudson.
1: All right, it is officially the end of an era for Morgan Wallen's infamous chair. Eric Church's Chiefs Bar is reportedly removing the plaque inspired by Morgan's 2024 chair throwing incident. You may remember after Morgan was accused of tossing that chair off the roof, Chiefs was really awesome. The bar, they like leaned into the moment. They put a plaque up that read, "Don't even think about it. You are not Morgan Wallen." But there's a new space that's opening up. So the sign is apparently going away for good. I feel like they could auction that off or something. Somebody would buy that.
2: Morgan will pay for it, I'm sure, right?
3: Morgan could use that sign.
2: That's got to, if it doesn't go to Morgan, it's got to go into the Country Music Hall of Fame somewhere.
4: Yes, yes.
1: It's got to, along with the chair that's bent and chunked and thrown and the mugshot, whole little shrine.
2: Yeah, all of it.
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7: Third shifters, hey, one more down and another full week is in the books. That's what Thursday means for us. I'm right here alongside you, Granger Smith here, your host of After Midnight, asking this question. What is your favorite thing about fall? Think about that and call me, 866-607-8383. I've also got Earl Dibbles, Junior the Country Boy with a dumb criminal story, and all this here with a bunch of good country music. Hour number four starts right now. Let's go.

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Okay, asking this question, what is your favorite thing about fall? We'll talk about this in two songs. 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

0: Thanks so much for staying up with us. This is After Midnight with Granger Smith.
1: So I got my producer, the M.N., with me, and we're asking this question. What is your favorite thing about fall? And so I'll ask that question to you, then we'll open it up to callers here.
2: Mine is football. Football season.
1: Yeah. Football season.
2: Yeah, the whole season of football.
1: I think I'm there with you. I don't know if I say that's my number one. It's top three. Because you're making football compete against Thanksgiving.
2: That's true.
1: Cooler weather and, you know.
2: But it feels like the center point of everything else that happens in the fall.
1: Strangely, so it does, doesn't
2: football,
1: it?
2: Football, and then what goes with that? Somebody said chili the other day. Okay, yep, chili goes with the football. The leaves changing, that goes with football.
1: Thanksgiving, that goes with football.
2: That's right.
1: Okay.
2: Yeah. See where I'm going?
1: I want to hear from you guys. 866-607-8383.
3: So my favorite thing about fall is, definitely the weather. But also, I love the wind and, looking at the leaves, how they change colors.
1: Yeah, leaves are something we don't get a lot of in Texas, the changing of the leaves. We get some.
2: Well, because our biggest tree here, at least in our area, is a cedar.
1: Or a live oak, which is also evergreen, similar to what you're saying.
2: But it's either dying and it's brown and ugly brown, or it's green and a big bush. That's it. That's all we get.
1: 866-607-8383.
4: Hey buddy, I just want to say thank you. We're out here in Phoenix, and what I like about fall is the weather's breaking. Thank you.
1: Smoking like a person from Phoenix.
2: Yes, and I will attest to that too. I lived in Phoenix for 5 years, and fall is what you look forward to in Phoenix, because then it feels normal. Like humans can walk back outside.
1: Yeah. Yeah, that's good. 866-607-8383.
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1: Stanley Cups are being stolen, and I'm not talking about that old hockey trophy. I'm talking about those trendy drinking cups. And Earl is going to be here to share a dumb criminal story about this coming up next.

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1: I'm Earl Dibbles Jr. I'm a country boy. I'm an honest boy, too, and crime don't pay. I got a story to prove it. There's been another Stanley Cup heist. Some old fella pried open the rear gate at a Target in Daly, California last week about 3:30 a.m. and stole around $450 worth of them Stanley Cups. Keep an eye out on Facebook Marketplace. You might get a discount. That fella's dumb.
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7: Thursday morning, early risers. What's up? Welcome to After Midnight with me, Granger Smith, your host. I've got some good news I want to read for y'all coming up. Hopefully put a smile on your face. Plus some Nashville news with Ann Hudson. She's coming in with stories about your favorite stars out there in Nashville. All of this coming up, so please don't touch that dial. You don't want to miss it.

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1: We know the night shift isn't easy. That's why we're bringing the music and the meaning. Granger's with you all night with songs, stories, and conversations that keep it real. Thanks for being a part of the After Midnight family.

0: All right, here's a good news story. A young soccer fan who used his house savings to take his grandfather to the World Cup got the entire cost of the trip back.
1: Oh, wow. I can't wait to hear this one.
0: This kid named Jacob, 21 years old, dipped into money savings from a home deposit so that his 80-year-old grandfather, Jeff Golliker, could attend matches in the United States and Mexico. And after their story spread online, the company MetaWin offered to reimburse the trip if England achieved certain match results and then deposited the money into Jacob's account.
1: Wow.
0: So Jacob plans to return the money to his savings while still enjoying the rest of the tournament with his grandfather that he describes as his best mate.
1: Love that gesture. That's cool.
0: That's cool.
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1: I brought this up last hour, and I'm still wanting to hear from you. 866-607-8383 is my number, and the question is this. 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
1: Hey, good morning. Just wanted to tell you why I got up this morning, and it's because I hadn't been asleep all night long. So, let's start this day off right. Here we go. Good morning, America.
0: Well, thank you so much. I'm glad after midnight is a part of your morning.

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1: Okay, we have Ann Hudson in the studio to bring us some Nashville news. What is going on out there in Music City?
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2: You know I was on the Ella Langley bandwagon really early?
1: I do.
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0: 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It's Ann Hudson.
1: All right, so I am obsessed with Stella Lefty these days. Have you seen her like just skyrocket off? She literally posted just a clip of her song, Boston. It wasn't even fully written yet. And it went so viral on TikTok. She's like, oh my gosh, I need to finish writing this song. It's going so popular. And now she's been on the Grand Ole Opry and she just made her Madison Square Garden debut. Mumford & Sons brought her up on stage to perform Boston.

0: Yes.
1: It's already so debuting good. In Madison Square Garden.
2: So, one song. 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One song.
0: I love it. But she's just so cool. Her voice is so just raspy, and I love it. I don't know. I'm obsessed. She's my new obsession. Calling her now.
1: And it's only going to get better from here.
2: Yeah, it is.
0: Yeah.
1: That's great.
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Big 95.5. Hey, thank you for sharing Thursday here with me on After Midnight, y'all. 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I'm Granger Smith, coming to y'all from the Yee Yee Farm in Central Texas. 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
2: One final hour of Thursday's After Midnight starts right now. Welcome, y'all. I'm Granger Smith, your host, getting this weekend kicked off early, kind of. It's a Thursday, and I've got some things that went down on this day in history I want to talk about, plus some Nashville news with Ann Hudson. She is keeping you in the know with all your favorite stars out there in Nashville. All of this here on this final hour. 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

Number one for new country, Big 95.5. Okay, did you know that today was the day the Civil War was declared over? I'll remind you again what year that happened, if you can guess, coming up in history, plus some other things and two songs. Hang tight. So much-

0: loves talking about history, and he's even got the diploma to prove it. 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
1: On this day, August the 20th, 1866, President Andrew Johnson formally declared that the U.S. Civil War is over. 1911, the first around-the-world telegram was sent. 1920, American Professional Football Association formed. Jim Thorpe installed as president, later to become the National Football League. 1945, Tommy Brown became the youngest to ever hit an MLB home run at the age of 17. 1975, Viking 1 launched on its way to Mars. 2000, Tiger Woods became the first since Ben Hogan to win three majors in a calendar year in men's golf. Some famous birthdays include pop singer Demi Lovato, actor Andrew Garfield, actress Amy Adams, rocker Robert Plant, rapper Fred Durst, and those are just a few things that went down on this day in history.
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Hit me up sometime and let me know what you're up to, where you're listening from, what you're doing on the third shift tonight. 866-607-8383. 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
1: It's after midnight. 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
1: Hey, Greeners, this is TJ from Mobile, Alabama, man. Just want to say I love your show, brother. Hope you have a blessed night, man.
0: Hey, thanks for listening, man. I appreciate the kind words.

saw the old man's face. Front page obituary, he was a millionaire. He left his fortune to some guy he barely knew. His kids were mad as hell.

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1: We have Ann Hudson in here bringing stories about our favorite stars out there in Nashville. This is called Nashville News. What you got, Ann?
2: Well, a piece of Morgan Wallen history is disappearing from downtown Nashville rooftop. I'll tell you about that coming up in your Nashville News next.

0: Here's what's new in Nashville. Here's Ann Hudson.
1: All right, it is officially the end of an era for Morgan Wallen's infamous chair. Eric Church's Chiefs Bar is reportedly removing the plaque inspired by Morgan's 2024 chair throwing incident. You may remember after Morgan was accused of tossing that chair off the roof, Chiefs was really awesome. The bar, they like leaned into the moment. They put a plaque up that read, "Don't even think about it. You are not Morgan Wallen." But there's a new space that's opening up. So the sign is apparently going away for good. I feel like they could auction that off or something. Somebody would buy that.
2: Morgan will pay for it, I'm sure, right?
3: Morgan could use that sign.
2: That's got to, if it doesn't go to Morgan, it's got to go into the Country Music Hall of Fame somewhere.
4: Yes, yes.
1: It's got to, along with the chair that's right. Bent and chunked and thrown and the mugshot, whole little shrine.
2: Yeah, all of it.
3: It's incredible.
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1: Good morning, y'all. It's Thursday. I'm Granger Smith here on Mornings with Granger. Let's keep the week rolling with a little bit of good news. I've got a great story coming up next. Stay with me.

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2: All right, here's a good news story. A young soccer fan who used his house savings to take his grandfather to the World Cup got the entire cost of the trip back.
3: Oh, wow. I can't wait to hear this one.
2: This kid named Jacob, 21 years old, dipped into money savings from a home deposit so that his 80-year-old grandfather, Jeff Golliker, could attend matches in the United States and Mexico. And after their story spread online, the company MetaWin offered to reimburse the trip if England achieved certain match results and then deposited the money into Jacob's account.
3: Wow.
2: So Jacob plans to return the money to his savings while still enjoying the rest of the tournament with his grandfather that he describes as his best mate.
3: Love that gesture. That's cool.
2: That's cool.
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Big 95.5, number one for new country. Good Thursday morning. I'm Granger Smith, and this is Mornings with Granger. 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
1: Okay, we have Ann Hudson in the studio to bring us some Nashville news. 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
2: All right, so I am obsessed with Stella Lefty these days. Have you seen her like just skyrocket off? She literally posted just a clip of her song, Boston. It wasn't even fully written yet. And it went so viral on TikTok. She's like, oh my gosh, I need to finish writing this song. It's going so popular. And now she's been on the Grand Ole Opry and she just made her Madison Square Garden debut. Mumford & Sons brought her up on stage to perform Boston.

0: Yes. It's
1: already
0: so
1: debuting
0: good.
1: In Madison Square Garden.
2: So, one song. Right? One song.
0: I love it. And but she's just so cool. Her voice is so just raspy, and I love it. I don't know. I'm obsessed. She's my new obsession. Calling her now.
1: And it's only going to get better from here.
2: Yeah, it is.
0: Yeah. Yeah.
1: That's great.
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2: So the topic of the hour, we're asking this question, what is something that kids need these days? I know that sounds like a broad question, but specifically as we think about every generation of kids needs something, and surely there are things that our kids need. I've got my producer, the Ant-Man, sitting with me. You have any thoughts on this?
3: Mentors. I don't think kids are mentored like, you know, grandpas were very involved, and I didn't know my grandfathers. I was kind of the whoops. I was at the end, and so they had already passed away. But I knew a lot of, you know, other kids who had grandpa, and they kind of adopted me too. But you know, they were very influential in those kids' lives.
2: Interesting thought, because we have a culture right now of age segregation.
3: Mm-hmm.
2: We put kids where they need to go. We put grandparents where they need to go. Singles go where they need to go. Young adults go where they need. Everybody is segregated with their ages. 866-607-8383.
4: They need discipline, and they also need to get rid of the cell phones. Until they're old enough to buy alcohol, they don't need cell phones. That's my answer.
2: Here's a question to the caller. Should you discipline them by taking away their cell phone? I think that goes against with what he said, but I think a lot of people will say, hey, unless you do this, I'm going to take away the phone. I think the caller's making the argument that they need to be without their phone and disciplined.
3: And no alcohol, evidently, too.
2: Evidently,
3: no alcohol. Is that how you guys do with cell phones? Is that a discipline point? You get it back if you do this?
2: We honestly try not to. And the only one that has one is my daughter, who's about to be 15. The others dabble with their, you know, with a device, because they like to play Nintendo Switch or those things. And if we'll go on a trip, they like to take a little deactivated phone so they could take pictures.
3: Oh, sure. Yeah, that's cool. You know? Document it a little bit.
2: Yeah.
3: Yeah. Without being hit with Instagram messages and texts and things like that. Yeah.
2: But we do have days where they cannot use any device.
3: That's cool.
2: School days and Sundays are, we call it no screen Sunday completely.
3: That's fun. That's really
2: not cool. For them.
3: Well, not for them.
2: 866-607-8383.
5: They need more structure. That's something that I had that I think helped me quite a bit. Structure, and they need to lay off the electronics a little more. I think going to all computer classes instead of actually having books has been a problem, because now they're getting away from reading books. Kids need more structure and less electronics is, I think, one of the biggest things that they, and discipline. And I don't mean discipline like, spank your kids if they do something wrong, but they need to learn how to discipline themselves into taking care of their responsibilities and doing things the right way, having that integrity that I grew up with.
2: You remember when it was known that schools that had good electronic programs were considered the better school?
3: For sure.
2: And now it seems like people are making the argument that they should not do that.
3: Daughter, 12 years old, went into middle school this year. Sign on the front door: no phones bell to bell.
2: Bell to bell.
3: Mm-hmm.
2: Interesting.
3: First bell, last bell.
2: 866-607-8383.
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One New York police officer tried to turn a traffic stop into a personal payday, asking a driver for a $1,700 loan during the stop. Spoiler alert, it didn't go well. Earl Dibbles Jr. is going to share this dumb criminal story with us next. Another

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0: All right, this one takes the cake. Some New York cop named Armando Silvestri, only 29 years old, pulls a driver over in Queens, and then he leans in and says, "Hey, how about you loan me $1,700 like a dang pawn shop on wheels?" Says he'll pay it back with interest. Spoiler alert, he didn't. Didn't record the stop, didn't turn on his body cam, just ghosted the poor fella after getting that old cash. Internal Affairs heard about and old Armando got himself arrested. He's now suspended, unpaid, and probably looking for a real loan. Dumb.
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2: 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On a train.

0: Hey guys, it's I Heart Country on The Verge artist Stella Lefty. And that was my song, Boston.
1: 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Okay, did you know that today was the day the Civil War was declared over? I'll remind you again what year that happened, if you can guess, coming up in history, plus some other things in two songs. Hang tight.

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1: He loves talking about history, and he's even got the diploma to prove it. It's time for This Day in History on Mornings with Granger.
0: On this day, August the 20th, 1866, President Andrew Johnson formally declared that the U.S. Civil War is over. 1911, the first around-the-world telegram was sent. 1920, American Professional Football Association formed. Jim Thorpe installed as president, later to become the National Football League. 1945, Tommy Brown became the youngest to ever hit an MLB home run at the age of 17. 1975, Viking 1 launched on its way to Mars. 2000, Tiger Woods became the first since Ben Hogan to win three majors in a calendar year in men's golf. Some famous birthdays include pop singer Demi Lovato, actor Andrew Garfield, actress Amy Adams, rocker Robert Plant, rapper Fred Durst, and those are just a few things that went down on this day in history.
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1: 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This is called Nashville News. What you got? 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
2: All right, it is officially the end of an era for Morgan Wallen's infamous chair. Eric Church's Chiefs Bar is reportedly removing the plaque inspired by Morgan's 2024 chair throwing incident. You may remember after Morgan was accused of tossing that chair off the roof, Chiefs was really awesome. The bar, they like leaned into the moment. They put a plaque up that read, "Don't even think about it. You are not Morgan Wallen." But there's a new space that's opening up. So this sign is apparently going away for good. I feel like they could auction that off or something. Somebody would buy that.
3: Morgan will pay for it, I'm sure, right?
4: Morgan could use that sign.
3: That's got to, if it doesn't go to Morgan, it's got to go into the Country Music Hall of Fame somewhere.
5: Yes, yes.
2: It's got to, along with the chair that's bent and chunked and thrown and the mugshot, whole little shrine.
3: Yeah, all of it.
4: It's incredible.
1: 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Number one for new country.
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1: Hey, Granger, this is Kevin from California. 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
0: 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Appreciate you listening to Mornings with Granger.

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1: Good morning, y'all. It's Thursday. I'm Granger Smith here on Mornings with Granger. Let's keep the week rolling with a little bit of good news. I've got a great story coming up next. Stay with me.

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2: All right, here's a good news story. A young soccer fan who used his house savings to take his grandfather to the World Cup got the entire cost of the trip back.
3: Oh, wow. I can't wait to hear this one.
2: This kid named Jacob, 21 years old, dipped into money savings from a home deposit so that his 80-year-old grandfather, Jeff Golliker, could attend matches in the United States and Mexico. And after their story spread online, the company MetaWin offered to reimburse the trip if England achieved certain match results and then deposited the money into Jacob's account.
3: Wow.
2: So Jacob plans to return the money to his savings while still enjoying the rest of the tournament with his grandfather that he describes as his best mate.
3: Love that gesture. That's cool.
2: That's cool.
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0: Big 95.5, number one for new country. Good Thursday morning. I'm Granger Smith, and this is Mornings with Granger. Hey, I'd love to know where you got the show playing today. 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
1: There's a story that my daddy tells religiously, like clockwork every time he sees an opening in a conversation about the way things used to be.

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1: Okay, we have Ann Hudson in the studio to bring us some Nashville news. 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
1: I do.
2: Well, this is my new bandwagon. Okay. We'll talk about it in Nashville news next. 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
2: All right, so I am obsessed with Stella Lefty these days. Have you seen her like just skyrocket off? She literally posted just a clip of her song, Boston. It wasn't even fully written yet. And it went so viral on TikTok. She's like, oh my gosh, I need to finish writing this song. It's going so popular. And now she's been on the Grand Ole Opry and she just made her Madison Square Garden debut. Mumford & Sons brought her up on stage to perform

0: Yes.
1: Already so debuting good. In Madison Square Garden.
2: So, one song. Right? One song.
0: I love it. But she's just so cool. Her voice is so just raspy, and I love it. I don't know. I'm obsessed. She's my new obsession. Calling her now.
1: And it's only going to get better from here.
2: Yeah, it is.
0: Yeah.
1: That's great.
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1: Now, this was Tyler Hubbard's exact words. He said Florida Georgia Line is going to be playing so many shows in 2027.

0: 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Well, this is just one of those stories where how does this even happen in 2026 when we are told trust no one on the internet? We know scammers are everywhere. A woman in California actually gave a fake Kenny Chesney $300,000. How does that even happen? And then when she realized it was a scam, she went ahead and sued the actual real Kenny Chesney. And the courts were like, yeah, no, sorry, that's not going to work. But yeah, scammed out of $300,000 by a fake Kenny Chesney.
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2: 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On a train.

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1: Lauren Elena and Chase Matthew. 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

0: Big 95.5. Well, this is going to be awesome. Miranda Lambert has a brand new album. It's called Crisco. It's coming out on October 2nd. And to celebrate, she's going to be playing a brand new venue in Nashville on October 1st called The Truth. And she's going to be the first person to ever play this venue. And she is going to be backed by a 12-piece string ensemble. To see Miranda backed by like violins and cellos and things like that, I mean, that would be such a cool experience.
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0: 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This just warmed my heart and broke my heart all at the same time. Cole Swindell talking about how seeing his wife as a mom made him realize how much his late mom truly loved him.
1: For the first time in my life, I finally see, you know, how much my mom loved me. And it's just, I don't know. It's a shame you don't learn that till too late sometimes. And to get to see Courtney be a mom, I mean, it is, yeah, it's so much deeper than anything, you know, I've ever experienced, the love and just the, I don't know, she's a superhero. So just to, you know, get to walk through that with her, and it's just been a heck of an experience, man, and being a dad.
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Big 95.5. Luke Bryan has a new dance move, and this dance move has gone so viral that even my dad asked me about it. He was like, what's with Luke Bryan's dance move? 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It's something, let me tell you. I guess the internet is calling Luke Bryan's new dance move the yoinkity sploink.

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4: 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On a train.

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Ella Langley, it's 2.

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0: 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You know, I think there is something to be said about just being optimistic in life. And researchers are recently studying the link between optimism and longevity. There's been several studies that found that the most optimistic women lived longer on average than the least optimistic. I don't know about that, but I'll take it, you know? Sometimes even just being optimistic, I like to think it helps me manifest good things coming my way.
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1: 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On a train.

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1: Almost done with Monday number 4, and then that much closer to the weekend. 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

0: Big 95.5. You've been stuck at your desk all day. You need to get outside, get some fresh air. My name's Corey. A big study out, and this is disturbing. It found that one out of two people, they don't go outside at all during the workday. You just stay inside under those fluorescent lights. You need to get some vitamin D. Get some fresh air. And no, turning up the brightness all the way on your monitor, that is not a source of vitamin D.
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1: This is a wild story involving some construction workers. I got a feeling this will turn into a Lifetime movie at some point, or Netflix will buy the rights. Give me two songs you want to hear what happened the other day.

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1: I got a feeling one day this is going to be turned into a movie. Might have to wait for it to play out, though, within the next 5 years. My name's Corey, and in Belgium, some construction workers, they were working on a sewer system. When they knocked down a wall, came across a chest filled with gold bars and coins. $10 million worth of golden coins. Belgium law states you've got 5 years to claim it, so now they just got to wait and see what's going to happen. But talk about the dream. Like, you go in expecting asbestos, and then you possibly leave with generational wealth.
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Mr. C, knowing that he couldn't have the toy till his nuggets were gone. A green traffic light turned straight to red. I

Number one for new country. Our playlist, hand-picked. Yeah, but we got the calluses to prove it. Guarantee human.

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0: say so. 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Tomorrow, the big day for Dan and Shay giving us their new album called A Young. 10 total songs going to be on that. My name's Corey, and Vicky, thanks for listening. What are you up to?
1: I am in between. I'm going from one place to the next.
0: Working two different jobs?
1: No, I just have a couple of sites.
0: Okay.
1: I'm a child and family therapist.
0: Oh, you're a smart one. All right. Well, as you head to your next stop, I'm going to play your Ella Langley next.
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2: 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Boston is a song I wrote when I was waiting on a guy who was picking me up. I couldn't stop thinking about him, and this is what I was feeling while I was waiting for him. Here's my song, Boston. On a train.

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1: Work is done, and hopefully you can have some fun now. My name's Corey. Hopefully more fun than Stacy, who's kind of lame, not doing anything now.
2: I know. It's because I'm broke.
1: What? 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Are you a college student?
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2: I just talk on the phone all day. I'm not a doctor or a nurse.
1: Okay, well, then let's look at the positives here. You don't have that medical debt, and you don't have to deal with blood or vomit. Like, to me, that's huge pluses.
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1: 2 years away from the Olympics in LA, 4 out of 10 guys think they could be an Olympian if they start training today. 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
1: A month away from Kenny Chesney's new album coming out, Silver Sands Marina. 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
1: Next Friday, Dustin Lynch is going to be dropping Setlist Staples' 10 number one songs, all his biggest hits. 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
1: 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Gonna be hanging out with my nieces here in a couple days, and I need to bring the funny. So yeah, let me know your joke. I'd appreciate it. Jack, you're done with work. What do you do?
2: I'm a project manager for a paving company.
1: So you fix a lot of potholes and stuff?
2: Yes, sir. Yes, sir.
1: All right, I'm going to put you on hold. I've got like a dozen you need to fix. It's on my commute into work every day, and it drives me nuts. It's like I'm taking a roller coaster into work with all the bumps and shakes, and I'm over it.
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